is not a problem that I can't fix, cause I can do it in the mix. And if your man gives you trouble just to move out on a double, and you don't let it trouble your brain, cause away goes trouble down the drain. Said away goes trouble down the drain.

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Hit the beat and take it to the verse now. Yeah.

this afternoon with you all. So I'm just gonna let it soak in for a minute.

nothing to go back to. We just continue to drive. And without you I was broken, but I'd rather be broke down with you by my side.